Rico. He was 14. I was 17. He moved to Florida to a military school, and I followed him in 95. Then we moved and started to live in Gainesville. I actually met you once in 1998 when you were there for a meet and greet in Gainesville. We love your show, and we would love to dedicate the song "Everything I do it for you" by Bryan Adams, if it's possible. I hope you see my message. Thank you so much for all the years of listening. Here is your song, "Everything I do it for you."

0: So are your kids or your grandkids having a great summer? Are you having a great summer? I was talking with a listener last night who had seen an old boyfriend in a parking lot, and she's ready to ditch the husband of 20 plus years because she saw someone in a parking lot. And I said, hold on. And she started complaining about her life and everything that's wrong. And I said, here's the thing. There's nobody coming to rescue you. You have to make the life you love. It's a very hard lesson, but it's true. Nobody is coming to rescue you or me. I have to make the choices to build a life I love. I have to choose to stay healthy, to stay active, to stay fit. This year I decided I was going to start riding my horses a lot more often because I love riding horseback. I love taking off in the mountains. And I hadn't done that in a few years. My horses were just out in the pasture. They're like, yo, mama, you're back. You're back in the saddle, literally and figuratively. I'm back in the saddle because I need to make choices to bring joy and happiness into my life. Nobody's going to do it for me. Nobody's going to do it for you. You've got to make the choices to build the life you love. And if somebody else isn't on board with that, too bad for them. You can say, you can applaud me. You can be proud of me, or you can step aside, because I am going to live a good, healthy, abundant life. All right? Let's do it together. You're listening to Delilah.
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0: 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One is called Love Someone with Delilah. One is called Have a Little Faith. All right, check those out. 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

0: I hope you are having a wonderful, wonderful summer. Spending time with your family or your friends. Spending time doing the things you love. My friend Katie, who I have known and loved for over 6 decades, took her kids and her grandkids and her 2 great-grandbabies camping this past week. They went fishing. No, they went catching. They weren't just fishing. They were catching. The littles caught fish, and then they ate them for dinner. They slept under the stars, and her husband played music because he's a fabulous musician, and they made memories. You never know when an ordinary day, an ordinary fishing trip, turns into a sacred memory. This summer, I hope you are making beautiful memories. 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

spending a Wednesday night keeping you company. I hope you're having a wonderful evening. Thank you. Thank you, thank you, thank you for joining me, for letting me be a part of your night. I am here to smooth off the rough edges of your day. I know everything is expensive. Gas costs so much and it's so far to drive when you go someplace and you got to get back to school supplies for your kids. I know that. I am here to help take some of that stress off your shoulders just for a few hours. Just set it aside, put it in God's lap,

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0: Do you have love in your life? 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If you've got a little stress tonight, I'm here to bring a note of peace, a note of calm, a note of hope.

0: Tonight's Delilah's Dilemma is from someone who was bold enough, brave enough to ask a question that many of us have wrestled with when we've lost ones that we loved. Afraid I can't answer it. It's way above my pay grade to answer this, but I will share it and my insights. Dale says, Delilah, I was married for 33 years to the love of my life, but I lost her to cancer. She fought it for 8 years, and she never complained. When I would take her in for chemo treatments, she would sit so she could spot a first-timer as they walked through the door, and then she would always find a way to encourage them. Since she passed, I've had some pretty intense conversations with God. Well, mostly me yelling at God. I don't understand why her. There are so many people who are deserving of deathbeds because of the evil that they've done, but they are alive, and my precious wife is not. There are so many verses in the Bible that allude to the fact that God answers your prayers and that he will heal. So why didn't he heal her? It just doesn't make any sense. Do you have any insights? I really miss her. And I guess if I had some idea of why, it might make it easier. Thank you from Dale. Like I said, Dale, that question is way above my heart, my soul, my spirituality. But I will share my insights with you coming up next. You're listening to Delilah.
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0: And within like 5 minutes, two other kids in our family had climbed up next to her, sitting on her lap, listening to her words. She was reading a book about animals, and they were mesmerized. They were learning about gerbils and beavers and nutria that swim in our pond. And she was just reading a book about facts. It wasn't a story. It wasn't a storyline. It was a book about facts, animal facts. And they were all mesmerized. And so every few minutes, I would throw out a fact I knew or tell them about one of the animals on the farm or something I had seen. I pulled up some pictures on my phone of the nutria that live in our pond and of the beaver that cut down a bunch of my trees 2 years ago. And I thought, these moments, these are the moments that make life worth living. They are my why. Those kids, my adult kids, they are my why. Why I get up each day, why I love living my life. You are why I come into the studio every night. You are the why I want to be on the microphone, answer the phone lines, play the love songs. You are my why. Thank you for that. We'll be back. You're listening to Delilah.
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7: 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Here with Big Time Wayne. 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

0: I hope you had a great day today. I hope you had a great night tonight, and I hope you enjoyed the show. If you did, if you enjoyed the show, would you do me a favor? Two favors, actually. Tell a friend to join us via the airwaves tomorrow. And the most important thing, take some time out of your Thursday schedule to slow down and love someone. Good night. 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
1: 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We would like to thank

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1: Have been so delighted this week with a few stories that have made their way into Three Things to Know today, which is still in the way, of course. But the fact that you could give such playful yet meaningful gifts, even to adults. First up, that Play-Doh for adults that Play-Doh is releasing. These special containers, packages that are called, well, kits is the right word. Called Blooms.
2: Yeah.
1: Murphy, did you even see this? Did you Google it like I begged you to?
0: No, I haven't yet. And I do want to see it because you know what? That smell is one of my favorite smells from childhood.
1: Yeah,
2: no kidding.
1: It's the first thing we all do. You take the lid of the Play-Doh and you smell it.
0: You know, although, you know, my mom would do, we were the king of knockoffs in our house, so my mom would make Play-Doh.
1: Good for her.
2: And it didn't have the smell.
0: It didn't smell very good and it really wasn't very stiff.
2: Does anybody make that smell for like, you know, room scent?
1: Ooh, that's a good,
2: there's an opportunity right there.
1: It is. Okay, so Play-Doh for adults, basically. They've introduced a new line of craft kits called Blooms, and it's designed for adults, obviously, because it ends up, if you follow the directions, it ends up looking like a real flower bouquet. But it smells like Play-Doh. Anyway,
2: cute.
1: And it's just something else for you to do. And it's the new puzzle, if you will. Or, you know, adult coloring books have had their
0: time. Oh, that's not a way to sell it, is it?
1: Well, you know what I'm saying. It's just really cool.
2: So
1: once
2: to me,
1: that's
2: these,
1: a really cool gift.
2: These
1: good
2: flowers,
1: gift.
2: Since this isn't a kid thing, do you just let them dry out?
1: I don't know the answer to that because we all, I guess, remember letting Play-Doh dry out and it's disgusting, right?
2: Yeah, but I mean, if you're making a pretty flower, maybe it's something, I don't know.
1: To me, I would make it, maybe take a picture of it, and put it all back away.
0: Well,
1: and then one
0: you
1: day
0: could,
1: you could let somebody else try.
0: You could do that, or you could shellac it or whatever and preserve it, Sam. Might be gaudy, but, you know, worth a try.
1: The other one was the Lego set, X-Files, 1,478-piece set called the X-Files, with 8 minifigures. It's got Mulder's basement office that you create. You also build the spooky forest. There's like this hovering UFO as part of it as well. And that is like for Lego insiders, which I didn't know there was such a thing. They get access to it on August 1st.
2: That means there's a Lego rewards club, right?
1: Right. I guess so. Anyway, that's going to run you $199. But, you know, you put it together. And if you're an X-Files person, if you still believe there's something out there, you can build it.
0: Coming up at 6:50, Jody has three things to know today.
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1: Join us anytime. We like having you along. We read and see every single comment that rolls in. This one to MurphySamAndJody.com from Mark. Hey, guys. Wanted to comment about Murphy's birthday rewards. You should go sign up to all the places that do rewards. Then you do one for every month, and you could redeem them as long as you don't ask. They don't ask to see your ID, and you'd be set with free food for a year.
2: Oh, that is genius.
0: Yeah, Mark's working the system, huh?
2: Man. Yeah.
1: I have rarely done the birthday thing. I even went to Kendra Scott last July. Ooh, it's still July. To do the like 50% off any piece of jewelry. And I couldn't find anything that day that I wanted, so I didn't do it. That's a reward. Did you know that, guys?
2: Mm-mm.
1: It is.
0: No. You know, what Mark is talking about, though, I'm sure that most businesses aren't worried about. I mean, they've probably had boardroom meetings before where it comes up and, you know, they say,
2: somebody's going to scam us.
0: Right? It's just a free taco. It's one free taco, guys. Not a big deal, you know?
1: If you were running a business, though, let's talk about this. Yeah, if you're running a business and let's just say you're running a nail salon and you're doing a free set of nails for somebody on their birthday month, like once you come in during...
2: That's a lot there.
1: That's different. Like, that would set them back if people were running scams on them.
2: But usually the free stuff is like a dessert or a free beer.
0: The thing is, the business is only going to have that happen once. You're not going to be able to go every month and keep changing the birthday on your app.
1: Oh, you're right.
0: It's only going to happen once to the
1: business.
0: But
1: Mark is saying if you were to
0: Mark is saying pick your restaurant and your month is what it sounds like. Yeah.
2: Or the other one is use multiple email addresses.
1: Oh, you thought about this, have you?
2: Yeah.
1: I will say.
2: I haven't done it.
1: If you have to think this hard to run a game, buy dessert.
0: You know, or you could live your life for that hour that you want to, you know, the way you want for the free hamburger instead of the free hamburger.
1: I forget about the birthday month thing. Like I said, it's my birthday month still. Yeah. And I have not used any rewards anywhere.
0: Yeah.
1: I just rarely sign up for them.
2: Yeah. I used to get a free pint every year on my birthday.
1: Where?
0: A beer,
2: yeah.
0: Really?
2: Oh, I mean, that was when I was drinking.
0: Yeah.
2: That was just a start.
0: Don't you hate it when those come around now, too?
2: Yeah.
0: Free Presidente.
2: Thanks for nothing.
1: Well, thanks for the idea, Mark. We appreciate you. Jump in anytime. Coming up next, your Hollywood Outsider.
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10: Good Wednesday morning, folks. Hot, muggy day today. Windy out there as well. Winds will be gusting 15 to 25 out of the southwest. Start around 80, highs low 90s. Heat index around 102 this afternoon. 30% chance for an isolated afternoon storm. Late tonight, showers and storms moving in after midnight, setting up for a very wet Thursday. Widespread showers and storms. Pockets of flash flooding possible with isolated strong storms as well. Highs tomorrow around 80 degrees. And that's your latest WITN First Alert forecast.
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2: Another anniversary movie, or I should say movies, coming to the theater in August, and that is Harry Potter. You can go in August, late August, and watch all of the Harry Potter movies if you have, you know, all day, 2 days, whatever it would take.
3: They're all going to hit at the same time?
2: Yeah, Harry Potter and the Sorcerer's Stone, it's celebrating the 25th anniversary of that first film, but in select theaters, you can watch them all. As we understand it. And tickets go on sale next week on July 31st, which is Harry's birthday. Also Murphy's birthday.
0: That's right. That's right. I always forget. Yeah. Same birthday.
2: That was one of the first things I noted. I was reading the first book, and you and I were kind of first together, Murphy. And I was like, oh, Harry Potter's birthday is also Murphy's. I didn't share that then.
3: It's fate.
2: I know. Anyway, look, I'll tell you this. There's some other anniversary films. Remember, we mentioned it, and I can't wait to remind you, and I will remind you in August, that La La Land is coming back. That's for a 10-year anniversary in theaters. That's a one-day-only Sunday sort of showing. I think we might need to hit that up.
0: I would love to
2: do
0: that.
2: With the family.
0: Yeah, because just like we did 10 years ago. It's hard to believe it's been 10 years.
2: And then Point Break, August 16th and 19th. Keanu Reeves and Patrick Swayze. It's a 90s beach bank robbing sort of fun movie. We'll keep reminding you. Lots going on in the theaters.
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2: Yeah, there is a possibility that we could have another George Michael, Elton John duet on the way. 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
2: 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George, by the way, this will be 10 years that George died this Christmas.
4: Don't remind me.
2: He was in the process of recording an album called Trojan Souls. Mm-hmm. And obviously the album was never made, but his manager at the time has all the recordings of the stuff George did and some guests that have popped in and did.
4: Mm-hmm.
2: And one of those guests was Elton John. He said they picked up the phone and said, Elton, we want you. Sure, I'm there. He said, anything for George, I'm there.
3: Good.
2: We've got George's stuff. We've got Elton stuff.
4: Oh.
2: He just needs to ask Elton for permission to put him together and release him as a song.
4: That might be the snag.
2: Yeah.
4: Right there.
3: Yeah.
4: We'll see how he's feeling.
2: We'll have to see how
4: he's going to want to go back and hear it. Wouldn't you?
2: Yeah.
4: Quality control.
2: Totally. Yeah. We'll see. Jody, you had mentioned earlier this week about Snoop Dogg having the biopic coming out next year.
4: Simply called Snoop.
2: Yeah.
4: And we are ready.
2: Got some more info on it. The director of this also directed Hustle and Flow, which won an Oscar for a song.
4: Yeah.
2: So who knows what might happen here. And Jonathan Davis, when you said he's going to play Snoop,
4: mm-hmm.
2: I looked into him. He was one of the stars of the Outer Banks.
4: Yeah.
2: And he was handpicked by Snoop to play him.
4: Very good.
2: Well, so that's good.
3: That's the ultimate vote of confidence.
2: And it's being produced by Imagine Entertainment. Ron Howard.
4: Right. Oh.
2: Yeah.
4: Think about a Snoop biopic that he's involved in because he's executive producing. It's not just a music story. It is an American success story
2: mm-hmm.
4: because from where he came from and who he is to us today. A motivational person.
2: Snoop added, my movie is going to be rated R. I guarantee that. So get your parents' permission.
3: That's
4: we
3: funny.
4: Know. Okay.
2: And it is now official. Dolly Parton is headed to Broadway this winter.
5: You come again.
2: Dolly, a true original musical. It's had its run in Nashville to kind of get the kinks out there.
4: Mm-hmm.
2: They're going to open up on Broadway in January. Tickets will be going on sale soon. Actually, they're opening up. They're going to do like the previews starting in December of this year. So okay. if you want to go see it while they're still working out Broadway kinks, you mm-hmm. can do that. But January 19th, the first production is going to be on Broadway, which happens to be her 81st birthday.
3: Wow.
4: Coming up next, three things to know today.
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13: Good Wednesday morning, folks. Hot, muggy day today. Windy out there as well. Winds will be gusting 15 to 25 out of the southwest. Start around 80, highs low 90s, heat index around 102 this afternoon. 30% chance for an isolated afternoon storm. Late tonight, showers and storms moving in after midnight, setting up for a very wet Thursday. Widespread showers and storms. Pockets of flash flooding possible with isolated strong storms as well. Highs tomorrow around 80 degrees. And that's your latest WITN First Alert forecast.
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1: Three things to know today.
2: Number one, if you want to change your life, start a new habit, some sort of new routine, most of us choose Monday to start that. But they're saying the best day of the week actually to start something new is Wednesday. Mondays come with a lot of pressure, and you can get overwhelmed. By Wednesday, you're in the groove of the week, and it feels like a small adjustment. And you can have a little victory by the weekend.
3: It just makes sense to start on the first day, you know?
2: Something to think about, though. We'll remind you next week when Wednesday rolls around. Number two, while LeBron James in the world of basketball continues to ponder his next move or delay any announcements, there are a lot of gamblers who are sort of goofing around with predictions, and they've traded millions of dollars already just to predict where he's going to land. The top four, you know, possibilities: Cleveland Cavaliers, Miami Heat, Golden State Warriors, and the Philadelphia 76ers. And number three, what is the most beautiful word in the English language? Of course, that's up to you. What
3: love
2: sounds good to you? 1,500 members of the Poetry Society of America chose, and the winner is diaphanous, which means delicate and light, like something sheer.
3: Yeah.
2: Ethereal made the list. Also, epiphany in the top 10 of beautiful words. This was done along with the language learning app Babbel.
3: I understand that, but when's the last time you used diaphanous?
2: I mean, I don't think ever, but it is beautiful.
1: You're up to date.
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1: Are there any stores, guys, or retail experiences for you that are overwhelming? Ever had that feeling?
2: Yeah.
1: Really?
2: Certain grocery stores.
1: Sam?
2: If it's just too hectic or they have the aisles too close together. I mean, like Walmart, Target, they're wide open. You can cruise around there. But
1: depending.
2: Some of the local stores.
3: Yeah, see, it's funny you say that. The local stores, that doesn't bother me at all.
2: Really?
3: I find that intimate. Mm-hmm. I think that it's been some of the larger Walmarts and those kind of things. Those are the ones that become a bit, they're cavernous, you know.
1: Cavernous, correct.
3: Yeah.
1: I don't think there's any retail experience in the world that's too much for me. I love it. But I had an experience with a friend. I took her to one of those big Christmas shopping experiences. Like, you know what I mean? It was like in October, November, and there was all kinds of different
3: vendors.
1: Oh, you're
3: talking about the kind that's in a civic center. That's
1: yes.
3: huge.
1: Yeah.
3: Mm-hmm.
1: But it's not it's about the size of a Costco.
2: Yeah, that I've been to those too, and those do aren't. Are
1: okay, well,
2: much.
1: I walked in. I was so excited to bring her, and I was ready to shop till I dropped. And she was like, touched my arm and said, "Jody, I can't stay here." And I'm thinking, but look at all this stuff.
3: Yeah,
1: anyway,
3: it's like a wonderland.
1: I bring it up because another retailer, and I think this is beautiful and I wanted to shout it out, Sephora is rolling out Quiet Hours shopping experiences worldwide. And Quiet Hours, in case you don't know about them, they happen at places like Target and depending, different retailers offer it for people who have that neurodiversity, those kind of issues, neurological differences,
2: mm-hmm.
1: those with ADHD, those with autism.
3: Easily overstimulated.
1: Tourette's.
3: Yeah.
1: Like, there are a lot of things that fall under sort of that umbrella. And so people who get overwhelmed easily, it's too much of a sensory experience. But guess what? They need to roll into Target, too.
2: That yeah. makes sense.
1: And so the Quiet Hours. But understand, anybody is welcome during the Quiet Hours. Sam.
3: Look, I think I would love to go to Sephora during quiet hours, but I find it soothing going to Sephora, really, at
1: any
3: time.
1: You like the way it smells.
3: I do love the way
1: it smells.
3: And Murphy
1: loves all the attendants.
2: Yeah.
1: All the, can I help you with something?
2: Mm-hmm.
1: Murphy loves that personal attention, and you get it there. So, and you'll just have to look it up online because it's worldwide, different quiet hours for different zip codes. But it's happening at Sephora now, just to improve the experience, and then to me, it seems like it's something that's going to be happening all across
2: retail.
1: That
2: would be smart, yeah.
3: Coming up at 7:50, Jody has three things to know today, and next, your morning pick-me-up.
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1: Morning pick-me-up time. I want to take you to a Chick-fil-A dining room.
2: Yum.
1: In Wilmington. And I want to introduce you to Mr. Gill, who is the dining room attendant. He worked for years and years in the natural gas industry, like decades. And then he retired. And then he worked at Sam's Club as a greeter because he, Mr. Gill, wants to work, likes to work, wants to get up in the morning and do something with himself. And once his position at Sam's Club was eliminated, apparently I don't have greeters at Sam's Club anymore. I didn't know.
0: Oh, man, that's got to be tough for somebody who's like up there in age to be told that they're not going to.
1: Yeah.
0: Oh, man, that breaks my heart.
1: I'm sorry, Murphy.
0: Go ahead, Jody.
1: Anyway, he stopped working and went home for 2 months, but he couldn't stand it anymore. So he put an application in at Chick-fil-A, and he was hired.
2: Oh, good.
1: And he is the dining room attendant. He wears this nice shirt every day and a tie, and he takes care of the dining room. Here's Mr. Gill telling, and by the way, he's 92.
0: Oh, wow.
1: And he works Monday through Friday. He almost never misses a day of work. Here's what he does.
3: To make sure that the tables are clean, the floor is clean. These are the trays that I have to try to keep going. But the main thing is I take care of people out here first. Need help with that? Just flip
1: okay,
3: it up.
1: He is always cleaning tables, speaking to people. Can I get you anything? You know, when you go over to the condiment section of this dining room, this Chick-fil-A, like you better believe the sauces are all because he makes sure that everything is right. Isn't that beautiful and lovely?
0: Yeah, it is.
1: The other thing about it is there are people who go in just to see him.
2: Oh, that makes sense.
1: That he's very warm. His work ethic is just ridiculous. They said one time Mr. Gill, he called in sick for only a couple of days. He had a really bad cold, and people were like, where is he? Oh, my gosh, what's going on with
0: him? You worry
1: about
0: somebody at that age if they are sick.
1: Yeah. He also says he has no plans to retire because he loves what he does. And here's a little bit more of him describing his work at Chick-fil-A.
3: I get a lot of people that are coming in just going to the doctor or just been to the doctor and got bad news and so forth. And I'm able to be an encourager. The Lord gave me that. Awesome. I don't plan to go anywhere else.
1: The Lord gave me that. Mm. Shout out to Mr. Gill today.
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11: Good Wednesday morning, folks. Hot, muggy day today. Windy out there as well. Winds will be gusting 15 to 25 out of the southwest. Start around 80, highs low 90s, heat index around 102 this afternoon. 30% chance for an isolated afternoon storm. Late tonight, showers and storms moving in after midnight, setting up for a very wet Thursday. Widespread showers and storms. Pockets of flash flooding possible with isolated strong storms as well. Highs tomorrow around 80 degrees. And that's your latest WITN First Alert forecast.
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2: Tom Holland is all over the place in Hollywood, at the box office. 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
3: What is happening to me?
4: Did you miss me, Spidey?
2: He works and works and works. He's all over the place. Well, guess what? He has another big project soon that he's already started rehearsals for. And I think we knew this was happening, but maybe you forgot. So let me reacquaint you with the fact that he is doing something that he calls the ultimate challenge in his career. He is going to play Fred Astaire in the upcoming biopic.
5: You can be darn sure that comes snow or high water, Santa Claus is
2: so
5: coming.
2: He's already done the first dance rehearsals for this.
6: I was going to say, he's got to be an expert dancer for that one.
2: He said he really is excited, but also is equally terrified because the word is he's not going to use doubles. He wants to do all of the dances, and he's got to shoot these dances really from start to finish in one shot. That's how he wants to do it, the way Fred Astaire would have done it. He's going to play Fred Astaire. So what he's doing now, as you're at the movies next week, eating popcorn, watching Spidey, he's working on becoming Fred Astaire, which that's a great life that we don't know enough about, correct? So Tom Holland moving on to play that next.
6: Coming up at 7:50, three things to know today.
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2: Yesterday's After the Show podcast, going to encourage you to go back and listen to that if you struggle with friendship, if you are an adult and you struggle with making adult friends, or if you have a child who is, you know, struggling with making friends. And here we are at the beginning of a new school year, because we talked all about friends and friendships and how they can come and go in and out of your life as seasons, or you can have lifelong friends. And I did a Facebook Live on it the other night. Girl Talk Tuesday. It was all a bunch of girlfriends.
3: Yeah.
2: So wanted to share some of these beautiful comments that keep rolling in about this delicate, beautiful subject. Sabrina says, hi, watching the replay, she means of the Facebook Live. I moved the second half of eighth grade, and it was so difficult to make friends. I learned a lot from that struggle in junior high school. I realized that I was trying too hard to please other people so that they would like me. As an adult, I have a handful of women who are my tribe. I can be myself and not have to worry about being judged. Have a wonderful night. That was from Sabrina. That's true. That's one of the things.
0: That's that school thing, too, we're talking about, you know. And I changed schools in the middle of seventh grade, which was really tricky.
2: That's
0: I didn't even
2: hard.
0: Have a summer to break it up. So going from, you know, my first semester at one school and the second to another, fortunately, I knew some of my friends who were there, but it was like starting over.
2: Yeah.
0: It was weird.
2: It's one of the things that we talked about the other night. Like, one of the check boxes that you have to know, whether you're a kid or an adult, if you feel like you have to be somebody else or change yourself to sort of fit in, it's not a fit.
0: Mm-hmm.
2: But you don't really know that when you're a kid.
0: Yeah,
2: and when you're a kid, and let's just say you want a friend so badly, which is also a very natural human thing. Always enjoy the girl talks. This is from Regina. Love these experiences. We all have them. Tracy says, I have two very good friends that know all of my secrets, if you know what I mean. It's sad when you think a person is a close friend and then they drop you. It happened to me as an adult. I'm sorry, Tracy. Some people do come in and out, and that's also part of it. You have to know that. Adriana says, my friends from high school, we are still all in contact through WhatsApp.
0: There you go.
4: Oh, nice. Yeah.
2: Thanks for having Girl Talk Tuesday. That's Lisa. And Sherry says, I tell my daughter to stay in contact with your childhood friends. I have 5 best friends since kindergarten.
3: Wow.
2: Keep it coming.
0: Jody has 3 things to know today. Next.
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10: Good Wednesday morning, folks. Hot, muggy day today. Windy out there as well. Winds will be gusting 15 to 25 out of the southwest. Start around 80, highs low 90s, heat index around 102 this afternoon. 30% chance for an isolated afternoon storm. Late tonight, showers and storms moving in after midnight, setting up for a very wet Thursday. Widespread showers and storms. Pockets of flash flooding possible with isolated strong storms as well. Highs tomorrow around 80 degrees. And that's your latest WITN First Alert forecast.
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1: Here's three things to know today.
2: Number one, it's funny that we were talking about quiet hours earlier at retail stores because there's a new Quiet Skies Act that has been introduced by lawmakers pushing for a nationwide ban on phone and video calls during flights in the air. I didn't know you could do that in the air, but apparently
3: it
2: does.
3: I didn't know so either.
2: It does happen sometimes, and it's very disruptive to passengers, and then those crews who work on those flights are saying you don't hear the safety announcements. So it looks like it's going to go forward through the FAA. Number two, manual transmissions are almost gone from American cars and trucks, but there are still some options if you're a holdout. Did you know that you can request one and get one for Cadillac, for BMW, for Ford, even Porsche? But slowly but surely, like, you're talking less than 1% of the market where you can go up and get a stick shift.
3: Say with a Porsche, though, you
2: kind of have to.
3: Yeah.
2: I feel like things are cyclical. I do feel like it's going to come back.
3: Probably.
2: For some
3: they'll make
2: younger
3: some retro
2: drivers.
3: Mustangs or something.
2: Correct. And number three, if you want to feel better any day, anytime, get outside around green spaces and birds. It's been proven that bird song makes you feel less stress, you know, less negative emotions. You feel refreshed. It's the benefit of natural light and natural sounds.
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1: Coming up, do you wash new clothes before wearing them? 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
1: We asked, and boy, did you respond, do you wash new clothes before wearing them? You buy something at a store, do you wash it first? Wow, the comments that are rolling in about this. Oh, absolutely. Don't know where they've been or who's touched them or whatever production chemicals are on them.
2: Yeah,
0: I think that's the big thing. The question is on that.
1: Yeah.
0: But the answer to, you know, for me is it depends.
1: That's Kimberly. I like to wash them first, but I have had a few situations where I had to change right then into the clothes. So I guess depends on the situation. Mm-hmm. That's from Kim. Gingy said only underwear. She only washes underwear first. Shout out for that.
0: Yeah, I can see that. You don't want color chemicals pressing up against things.
1: No, and just people have touched, you know. Anyway.
0: Not Lisa, if it's in a package, right?
1: Lisa said, I got a bad skin rash one time by not washing before wearing. Never made that mistake again.
0: Yeah.
1: That depends on you, too. If you have sensitive skin, you don't know what the shipping situation was. You don't know what the chemical situation is.
3: Do you wash yours before you?
1: Most of the time, yes. I will say this. A really good pair of jeans, I try to wash as seldom as possible because, you know, it changes the makeup of the jeans.
0: Yeah, really any clothing like that. If it's not something you're going to sweat in or whatever, the more that you wash it, the more you wear it out.
1: Yeah. Amelia says, yes, when they're in a warehouse, bugs get on them, even rats or droppings. And if chemicals are used to prevent that, it definitely needs to be washed. Plus, clothing in clothing stores can be tried on and people are sweaty and you don't know who the last person was to wear what you're bringing home.
3: Wow.
1: Good points. All good points. Well made. This is Jason. I worked retail for too long. Saw people even wipe things on clothes.
0: What?
1: He just means like if you have sticky hands and kids with ice cream or whatever.
0: Yeah.
1: Don't be grossed out with the word wipe. And then his final thing is people are gross. Angela says, no, she doesn't. I'm lazy. You know, you have that choice. I feel like it is situational, like Murphy said. But for the most part, people who work in retail will recommend that you wash things first before you wear them.
0: Well, I know people who travel certain, you know, things. They'll bring an extra shirt that's been just recently purchased, and they leave it in the package until they get to the hotel room or whatever.
1: Yeah. Also, Kathy, it depends. Dark wash jeans, yes. That makes sense. And underwear. Underwear getting a lot of votes here.
0: Coming up, Jody has another Hollywood Outsider.
3: 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A guaranteed way to keep Murphy from talking. You know, if you want that.
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1: Jody, earlier you were telling us about the quiet hours that they're going to start using at Sephora.
2: Mm-hmm. For a more calm shopping experience for those who are on the spectrum, ADHD, or anyone who wants a more calm shopping experience. Like, everyone's welcome at certain times for this.
1: I had something similar to that recently when my son Sammy and I went to Chicago for our trip.
2: Yeah.
1: One of the train cars that we rode when we were going out to a baseball game, you know, we just got on the train, sat down in our seats, and Sammy starts talking to me, and I'm looking around, and I see this big sign that says, quiet car.
0: Okay.
1: And it says here, on weekday trains scheduled to arrive, and this is like in the morning going to work and in the afternoon going home, conversations are discouraged, and cell phone calls are not allowed.
2: Nice.
1: And I'm, you know, and Sammy is like Murphy. He wants to talk to the person next to him, person across, all of that stuff. And it was like, as soon as he started talking, I tapped him on the shoulder. And
2: you pointed?
1: Because we didn't see it when we walked in.
0: Wait, and this is on the public transportation?
1: Yeah.
0: Wow.
1: Yeah.
2: They probably do that because people may want to work.
0: It makes sense to me. And you're probably just trying to, I know when I'm getting my, I'm a slow person to spin up. You know what I mean? It takes me a minute to get my head about myself.
2: Yeah.
0: So I understand that in the morning.
1: Yeah.
0: And then maybe at the end of the day, you just need to clear your head. But were people paying attention to it?
1: Nobody was talking on this train.
0: Really?
2: Except Sammy?
1: I mean, literally, nobody was talking.
0: Wow.
1: Now, the other thing I noticed about all these people who weren't talking is they all had earbuds or, you know, headphones on, one or the other.
0: Okay.
1: So they weren't going to hear any talking anyway, but it was just like... Mm-hmm.
2: That's, I like that.
1: Dead quiet.
0: It's kind of weird to discourage socializing, though.
1: But I tell you what, though. That train ride, and Sammy and I talked about this after, that would put you to sleep.
2: Nice.
1: Because it was that slow ride. We were on it for about a half hour, and it's slow rocking. Nobody is talking, and it's just, and you hear clackety, clackety, clack.
2: Oh, nice.
1: Clackety, clack. And I was like,
2: that is lovely.
1: This is it.
2: I think it's a beautiful decision for them to make, that car in particular, because if you need to use your commute time to work or whatever, you can
0: that's
2: do
0: a smart
2: it.
0: Idea.
2: It's like being in a library or something.
0: It sounds to me, though, they ought to have a talking car also. If you really want to.
2: They do, Murphy.
0: You
2: know. All the rest are talking cars. No worries. Yeah. Coming up next, your Hollywood Outsider.
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8: Happy Thursday, everybody. We are going to be seeing a first alert weather day once again across eastern Carolina due to the potential for heavy rainfall and possibility of some severe storms developing on your Thursday. We're going to be seeing, again, a flood watch kick in this morning. That runs through Friday. Your highs today in the low 80s. We could possibly see between 2 to 5 inches of rain as we go to Friday morning, as well as we wake up in the upper 60s and low 70s. More 70s continue for Friday, slowly drying out by the weekend, though just a stray shower on Saturday. From the WYTN First Alert Weather Center, I'm forecaster Dustin Staples.
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2: Tom Cruise is at it again, bringing us another sequel, hoping to get us all in the theater for the follow-up movie to Days of Thunder.
3: There's nothing I can't do with a race car.
2: He sounds like a baby, does he not? So, this is Jerry Bruckheimer coming back, is going to produce it. He's going to be
4: as the original
2: NASCAR driver Cole Trickle. All these names. There's no word on whether some of these other people, other, you know, A-list cast members are going to show up again, like Nicole Kidman. I doubt she would want to work with them again.
4: Yeah, I'm going to say no on that one, and I'll say no on Robert Duvall since he passed away.
2: Okay, oh, don't mention that. But Randy Quaid was in the movie, too. I'm thinking,
4: that may also be a no.
2: Anyway, it's a sequel. It's been greenlit by Paramount. So that means Tom Cruise is okay with the script, and it's a major production for him after his latest.
4: Top Gun 3?
2: Well, after Digger, which is coming out in October. Moving on, there is a Julie Andrews documentary coming to Disney Plus.
5: Supercalifragilisticexpialidocious.
4: All right.
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4: I mean, Mary Poppins, Sound of Music.
2: She's involved too. She's on board. The official title we don't have yet, but we know it's coming out in 2027.
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1: Sam's always up on the new eats. He's the food dude.
2: It's like Coca-Cola is going to be coming out with some prebiotic Cokes. In the near future.
0: Coca-Cola. 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
2: And instead of creating their own, you know, like a new brand or whatever, they're going to use their standard brands. 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
3: Going to cost more, probably. I mean, for them to have to add that.
2: And by the way, they'll be in the tall, skinny can. So, you know, you don't
3: Good. Oh, I want to really? Tell the difference. Thank you. I also, like the tall, skinny can.
2: Coca-Cola has also filed for an application for a trademark for the word spicy.
0: Okay.
2: Sprite? Spicy? Spicy.
3: Oh, I was thinking
2: I don't know
3: pricey.
2: If that's it, but it's like,
3: think it's a spicy Sprite?
2: That's what it sounds like. All right. Over at Campbell's Soup, they're not putting prebiotics in, but they are adding protein. They're having a new line of protein soups that they're coming out with. You know, the Campbell's Soup label is red and white.
3: Yeah.
2: Well, the protein ones, they're going to be green and white.
3: You could add just more meat.
0: Yeah, that's what I'm going to say.
3: That's how you add
0: chicken
3: more
0: noodle soup has protein.
3: You know, add more meat, though.
2: I think that's what some of these are actually going to do, because some of the things they listed is white meat chicken, bone broth, quinoa, beans, and lentils.
3: Anything that you're trying to get more of into your diet, the best way to do it would be get it in its natural form first. Like for fiber, eat an apple.
2: Yeah.
3: I'm sorry. I know that's not what the food industry wants me to say, but it's true.
2: All right. Now we're off of the healthy stuff. On to the good stuff. It's not a Choco Taco, but Cold Stone Creamery has a new ice cream taco out right now.
3: That's awesome.
2: Cookies and peanut butter ice cream taco made with Oreo and Reese's.
0: Okay. Oh, wow.
2: So you got the taco shell. It's peanut butter and Oreo ice cream, and then they put crumbled Oreos on top, and then they have a peanut butter drizzle.
3: Where is it?
2: Cold Stone Creamery.
3: Murphy.
0: And it looks like just a waffle cone that's been pressed into the shape of a taco shell.
3: Which is what the Choco Taco was, but this is the peanut butter taco.
2: And, act quickly. It goes through the end of the month.
3: Aw, soon.
2: Hey, they have a new donut at Krispy Kreme, a blueberry donut. Now, this is your regular glazed donut where they've infused blueberry flavor and blueberry pieces inside.
0: Okay.
2: So it's a basic donut. They fry it, and they put their regular glaze on top.
3: It's a happy flavor.
2: And by the way, this one is only available for 4 days starting today.
0: All this limited opportunity
2: stuff.
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8: Happy Thursday, everybody. We are going to be seeing a first alert weather day once again across Eastern Carolina due to the potential for heavy rainfall and possibility of some severe storms developing on your Thursday. We're going to be seeing, again, a flood watch kick in this morning. That runs through Friday. Your highs today in the low 80s. We could possibly see between 2 to 5 inches of rain as we go to Friday morning, as well as we wake up in the upper 60s and low 70s. More 70s continue for Friday, slowly drying out by the weekend, though just a stray shower on Saturday. From the WY WITN First Alert Weather Center. I'm forecaster Dustin Staples.
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1: Here's three things to know today.
2: Number one, one of the biggest complaints about air travel is lost luggage. So what a lot of travelers are doing, and you know this, I think you do it, Sam, use a tracker like Apple AirTags. You have your own tracking going on in addition to what the airline offers you. Fly nonstop is another thing. They say the most common cause of lost luggage is when they change planes.
3: Oh, yeah, so makes sense.
2: I mean, everybody wants to fly nonstop when you can. And something that you don't realize, open your bag, take a picture of everything inside before you zip it up and fly so that if and when you get it back, you can prove what was in there. Number two, a lot of younger adults and younger couples choosing to plan a family with just pets over children, over raising kids. They cite, look, more freedom, easier care, and lower financial costs. While that all might be true still. Yeah. It's just a growing and true trend.
3: Right.
2: And number three, Willy Wonka, another movie, older movie, that's coming back to the big screen. And I do mean the original with Gene Wilder.
4: You are now about to enter the nerve center to the entire Wonka factory.
2: This one coming back into theaters for two nights next month, which is right around the corner, early August, for the film's 55th anniversary.
3: Whoa.
2: When this first came out, it had to grow into a cult hit. Nobody really understood, like, what is this exactly?
3: Well, it is kind of weird.
2: So two nights only, August 2nd and 5th in theaters.
1: You're up to date. 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
1: We asked, and boy, did you respond, do you wash new clothes before wearing them? You buy something at a store, do you wash it first? Wow, the comments that are rolling in about this. Oh, absolutely. Don't know where they've been or who's touched them or whatever production chemicals are on them.
2: Yeah,
3: I think that's the big thing. The question is on that.
1: Yeah.
3: But the answer to, you know, for me is it depends.
1: That's Kimberly. I like to wash them first, but I have had a few situations where I had to change right then into the clothes. So I guess it depends on the situation. Mm-hmm. That's from Kim. Gingy said only underwear. She only washes underwear first. Shout out for that.
3: Yeah, I can see that. You don't want color chemicals pressing up against things.
1: No, and just people have touched, you know. Anyway.
3: Not Lisa, if it's in a package, right?
1: Lisa said, I got a bad skin rash one time by not washing before wearing. Never made that mistake again.
3: Yeah.
1: That depends on you, too. If you have sensitive skin, you don't know what the shipping situation was. You don't know what the chemical situation is.
2: Do you wash yours before you?
1: Most of the time, yes. I will say this. A really good pair of jeans, I try to wash as seldom as possible because, you know, it changes the makeup of the jeans.
3: Yeah, really any clothing like that. If it's not something you're going to sweat in or whatever,
1: right.
3: The more that you wash it, the more you wear it out.
1: Yeah. Amelia says, yes, when they're in a warehouse, bugs get on them. Even rats are dropping. And if chemicals are used to prevent that, it definitely needs to be washed. Plus, clothing in clothing stores can be tried on and people are sweaty and you don't know who the last person was to wear what you're bringing home.
2: Wow.
1: Good points. All good points. Well made. This is Jason. I worked retail for too long. Saw people even wipe things on clothes.
3: What?
1: He just means like if you have sticky hands and kids with ice cream or whatever.
3: Yeah.
1: Don't be grossed out with the word wipe. And then his final thing is people are gross. Angela says, no, she doesn't. I'm lazy. You know, you have that choice. I feel like it is situational, like Murphy said. But for the most part, people who work in retail will recommend that you wash things first before you wear them.
3: Well, I know people who travel certain, you know, things. They'll bring an extra shirt. It's been just recently purchased, and they leave it in the package until they get to the hotel room or whatever.
1: Yeah. Also, Kathy, it depends. Dark wash jeans, yes. That makes sense. And underwear. Underwear getting a lot of votes here.
3: Coming up, Jody has another Hollywood Outsider.
2: 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A guaranteed way to keep Murphy from talking. 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
1: Jody, earlier you were telling us about the quiet hours that they're going to start using at Sephora.
2: Mm-hmm. For a more calm shopping experience for those who are on the spectrum, ADHD, or anyone who wants a more calm shopping experience. Like, everyone's welcome at certain times for this.
1: I had something similar to that recently when my son Sammy and I went to Chicago for our trip.
2: Yeah.
1: One of the train cars that we rode when we were going out to a baseball game, you know, we just got on the train, sat down in our seats, and Sammy starts talking to me, and I'm looking around, and I see this big sign that says, quiet car.
0: Okay.
1: And it says here, on weekday trains scheduled to arrive, and this is like in the morning going to work and in the afternoon going home, conversations are discouraged, and cell phone calls are not allowed.
2: Nice.
1: And then, you know, and Sammy is like Murphy. He wants to talk to the person next to him, person across, all of that stuff. And it was like, as soon as he started talking, I tapped him on the shoulder. And
2: you pointed?
1: Because we didn't see it when we walked in.
0: Wait, and this is on the public transportation?
1: Yeah.
0: Wow.
1: Yeah.
2: They probably do that because people may want to work.
0: It makes sense to me. And you're probably just trying to, I know when I'm getting my, I'm a slow person to spin up. You know what I mean? It takes me a minute to get my head about myself.
2: Yeah.
0: So I understand that in the morning.
1: Yeah.
0: And then maybe at the end of the day, you just need to clear your head. But were people paying attention to it?
1: Yeah. Nobody was talking on this train.
0: Really?
2: Except Sammy?
1: I mean, literally nobody was talking.
0: Wow.
1: Now, the other thing I noticed about all these people who weren't talking is they all had earbuds or, you know, headphones on, one or the
0: right.
1: other.
0: Okay.
1: So they weren't going to hear any talking anyway, but it was just like... Mm-hmm.
2: That's, I like that.
1: Dead quiet.
0: It's kind of weird to discourage socializing, though.
1: But I tell you what, though. That train ride, and Sammy and I talked about this after, that would put you to sleep.
2: Nice.
1: Because it was that slow ride. We were on it for about a half hour, and it's slow rocking. Nobody is talking, and it's just, and you hear clackety, clackety, clack.
2: Oh, nice.
1: Clackety, clack. And I was like,
2: that is lovely.
1: This is it.
2: I think it's a beautiful decision for them to make, that car in particular, because if you need to use your commute time to work or whatever,
0: that's a smart idea.
2: It's like being in a library or something.
0: It sounds to me, though, they ought to have a talking car also.
2: Murphy. Yeah. All the rest are talking cars. No worries. Yeah. Coming up next, your Hollywood Outsider.
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7: 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We'll see you Tuesday night in Kinston.
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9: Happy Thursday, everybody. We are going to be seeing a first alert weather day once again across eastern Carolina due to the potential for heavy rainfall and possibility of some severe storms developing on your Thursday. We're going to be seeing again a flood watch kick in this morning. That runs through Friday. Your highs today in the low 80s. We could possibly see between 2 to 5 inches of rain as we go to Friday morning as well, as we wake up in the upper 60s and low 70s. More 70s continue for Friday, slowly drying out by the weekend, though just a stray shower on Saturday. From the WYTN First Alert Weather Center, I'm forecaster Dustin Staples.
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2: Tom Cruise is at it again, bringing us another sequel, hoping to get us all in the theater for the follow-up movie to Days of Thunder.
3: There's nothing I can't do with a race car.
2: He sounds like a baby, does he not? So this is Jerry Bruckheimer coming back, is going to produce it. He's going to be
4: back as the original NASCAR
2: driver Cole Trickle. All these names. There's no word on whether some of these other people, other, you know, A-list cast members are going to show up again, like Nicole Kidman. I doubt she would want to work with him again.
4: Yeah, I'm going to say no on that one, and I'll say no on Robert Duvall since he passed away.
2: Okay, oh, don't mention that. But Randy Quaid was in the movie, too. I'm thinking,
4: that may also be a no.
2: Anyway, it's a sequel. It's been greenlit by Paramount. So that means Tom Cruise is okay with the script, and it's a major production for him after his latest.
4: Top Gun 3?
2: Well, after Digger, which is coming out in October. Moving on, there is a Julie Andrews documentary coming to Disney Plus.
5: Supercalifragilisticexpialidocious.
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4: I mean, Mary Poppins, Sound of Music.
2: She's involved, too. She's on board. 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

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Oh my, my, oh my, my love. 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
1: Sam's always up on the new eats. He's the food dude.
2: It's like Coca-Cola is going to be coming out with some prebiotic Cokes. In the near future.
0: Coca-Cola. They're competing with Poppy and the others, those prebiotic sodas.
2: And instead of creating their own, you know, like a new brand or whatever, they're going to use their standard brands. 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
3: Going to cost more, probably. I mean, for them to have to add that.
2: And by the way, they'll be in the tall, skinny can. So, you know,
3: Good. I want to tell the difference. Thank you. I like the tall, skinny can.
2: Coca-Cola has also filed for an application for a trademark for the word spicy.
0: Okay.
2: Sprite. Spicy. Spicy.
3: Oh, I was thinking
2: I don't know
3: pricey.
2: If that's it, but it's like,
3: You think it's a spicy Sprite.
2: That's what it sounds like. All right. Over at Campbell's Soup, they're not putting prebiotics in, but they are adding protein. They're having a new line of protein soups that they're coming out with. You know, the Campbell's Soup label is red and white.
3: Yeah.
2: Well, the protein ones, they're going to be green and white.
3: You could add just more meat.
0: Yeah, that's what I'm going to say.
3: That's how you add
0: chicken
3: more
0: noodle soup has protein.
3: You know, add more meat, though.
2: I think that's what some of these are actually going to do, because some of the things they listed is white meat chicken, bone broth, quinoa, beans, and lentils.
3: Anything that you're trying to get more of into your diet, the best way to do it would get it in its natural form first. Like for fiber, eat an apple.
2: Yeah.
3: I'm sorry. I know that's not what the food industry wants me to say, but it's true.
2: All right. Now we're off of the healthy stuff. On to the good stuff. It's not a Choco Taco, but Cold Stone Creamery has a new ice cream taco out right now.
3: That's awesome.
2: Cookies and peanut butter ice cream taco made with Oreo and Reese's.
0: Okay. Oh, wow.
2: So you got the taco shell. It's peanut butter and Oreo ice cream, and then they put crumbled Oreos on top, and then they have a peanut butter drizzle.
3: Where is it?
2: Cold Stone Creamery.
3: Murphy.
0: And it looks like just a waffle cone that's been pressed into the shape of a taco shell.
3: Which is what the Choco Taco was, but this is the peanut butter taco.
2: And, act quickly. It goes through the end of the month.
3: Soon.
2: Hey, they have a new donut at Krispy Kreme, a blueberry donut. 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
0: Okay.
2: So it's a basic donut. They fry it, and they put their regular glaze on top.
3: It's a happy flavor.
2: And by the way, this one is only available for 4 days starting today.
0: All this limited opportunity
2: stuff.
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8: Happy Thursday, everybody. We are going to be seeing a first alert weather day once again across eastern Carolina due to the potential for heavy rainfall and possibility of some severe storms developing on your Thursday. We're going to be seeing, again, a flood watch kick in this morning. That runs through Friday. Your highs today in the low 80s. We could possibly see between 2 to 5 inches of rain as we go to Friday morning, as well as we wake up in the upper 60s and low 70s. More 70s continue for Friday, slowly drying out by the weekend, though just a stray shower on Saturday. From the WYTN First Alert Weather Center, I'm forecaster Dustin Staples.
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1: Here's three things to know today.
2: Number one, one of the biggest complaints about air travel is lost luggage. So what a lot of travelers are doing, and you know this, I think you do it, Sam, use a tracker like Apple AirTags. You have your own tracking going on in addition to what the airline offers you. Fly nonstop is another thing. They say the most common cause of lost luggage is when they change planes.
3: Oh, yeah, so makes sense.
2: I mean, everybody wants to fly nonstop when you can. And something that you don't realize, open your bag, take a picture of everything inside before you zip it up and fly so that if and when you get it back, you can prove what was in there. Number two, a lot of younger adults and younger couples choosing to plan a family with just pets over children, over raising kids. They cite, look, more freedom, easier care, and lower financial costs. While that all might be true still. Yeah. It's just a growing and true trend.
3: Right.
2: And number three, Willy Wonka, another movie, older movie, that's coming back to the big screen. And I do mean the original with Gene Wilder.
4: You are now about to enter the nerve center to the entire Wonka factory.
2: This one coming back into theaters inside for two nights next month, which is right around the corner, early August, for the film's 55th anniversary.
3: Whoa.
2: When this first came out, it had to grow into a cult hit. Nobody really understood, like, what is this exactly?
3: Well, it is kind of weird.
2: So two nights only, August 2nd and 5th in theaters.
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2: The crack of the bat. 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
1: The Bird Dogs return to action Tuesday night in Kinston against the Tri-City Valley Cats. 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

0: 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It's great to be here, great to be back, and letting you know about that flood alert that North Carolina's got, according to our TV affiliates at WITN. Widespread showers and thunderstorms now moving south of Highway 264 throughout the afternoon. This continuing tomorrow into early Saturday before the front slowly drifts into the Atlantic, and a flood watch will be in effect from this morning through Friday morning. More details, visit their website, WITN.com, for graphics and hourly temperatures and all that good stuff. Speaking of good stuff, more great music on the way. Lady Gaga, set to go. Shawn Mendes as well. He's next. It's Magic.
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0: 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And a new online post went viral recently, basically saying that every 3 years or so, there's a new water bottle brand that comes out. And apparently, women going crazy over it. So much that it actually becomes a part of those women's personality. Now, in case you're a history buff, there's a definitive timeline of trendy water bottles. Maybe some or all of these you've seen. It all began in the 1970s with Nalgene. I hope I said that one right. Followed by Camelback Eddy in 2010. There was also Swell in 2016. Hydro Flask in 2019. Yeti Rambler in 2020. Simple Modern in 2021, Stanley in 2022, and Awala. That's the current water bottle that apparently women just go crazy once they get in the stores and they see them, or a new model of it, I guess. So here's the question, how many of these trendy bottles have you actually owned in your life? Now, it's one thing to own a water bottle, but for men or women, when you start collecting them and hoarding them, possibly, yeah, then I think you should see a therapist. Just saying. Music on the way, coming up during the 2 o'clock hour. It's your Magic Throwback Tracks, all your favorites from the 80s, 90s, and early 2000s. Ella Langley, Natasha Bedingfield, they're up next. It's Magic.
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0: The Bird Dogs return to action Tuesday night in Kinston against the Tri-City Valley Cats. 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

0: From their album All the Right Reasons and released in 2026, it's Nickelback, it's Far Away. It's Magic 103.3 and 95.5. And just in case you're curious, how did the band Nickelback get its name Nickelback? Now, apparently, that's an everyday phrase that was tied to Nickelback's early beginnings in Hanna, Alberta, Canada. Mike Kroger, the band's bassist, he frequently used the phrase Nickelback when he was returning 5 cents to customers at Starbucks where he worked. It was a very small, very routine interaction that just became memorable and eventually inspired the band's official name. Now, if you're a Nickelback fan, we got more coming up during the Magic Throwback track, so keep it here. Jennifer Lopez, R.E.M., On the Way, and more. It's Magic.
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0: There's the third of a triple play from Nickelback during the Magic Throwback Tracks. It's Someday. 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Earlier this hour told you how Nickelback originally got its name, and from what their original name was, I'm glad that they changed it, because before Nickelback came along, the band was known as the Village Idiots, and they play primarily cover songs. Hey, you gotta get started somewhere, but sometimes things just work for the better. Deep Blue Something on the way, and more throwback tracks if we got time to squeeze them in. Keep it right here, and it's Magic.
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0: 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My name's Sackett, letting you know about what's going on across eastern North Carolina. Going on this weekend at the Franklin Memorial Methodist Church at 1112 Arendelle Street in Morehead City. They've got a military packing day going on from 1245 to 2:15 in the afternoon. Franklin Memorial, an avid supporter of our military, they're going to be joining Hands and Hearts and packaging between 300 and 500 snack bags to send to displaced troops. If you'd like to participate, if you would like to donate some snacks of your own, by all means, stop on by. They'd love to see you. Again, Military Packing Day going on in Morehead City at 1112 Arendelle Street at the Franklin Memorial Methodist Church. Coming up, if you've flown in an airplane before, then this question may be for you because something happened to me at an airport recently that I'd like to ask you about. And I'll tell you what, if it did, it's something you probably won't ever forget. That's on the way before 4, also music from Olivia Dean and Sam Smith. That's coming up in minutes. It's Magic.
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0: 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Now, recently, I attended a family funeral in the state of Nebraska, and the way I got there was by airplane. On the way back, here's something that really kind of bothered me. During the flight, I checked the email from the airline, and it said that the plane I was on was going to be landing, and when we actually got into the airport itself, we would be at gate A12. Now, my next flight was scheduled to be leaving from gate A5. I thought that's not going to take a whole lot of time at all because it was a very short time in between when the two flights took off, the one that I was getting off of and the one I was getting on to come to New Bern. Well, here's the deal. When I got to the airport, I found out that my plane was not departing from A5. It was departing from E43. And I had maybe 19 minutes, if not less, to get there through the entire airport. Tell you what, I ran through that airport. I avoided so many people, so many other things that were just happening in the aisles at that time, and it was very busy. Fortunately, I got there in time, but the only reason why was because the previous flight in gate E43 had been late, and I was completely exhausted after I got to gate E43. What about people who just couldn't do that? I know they have to make maybe physical arrangements or something like that. I think I'm going to call that airport and say, hey, what's going on? There you go. I'm off my soapbox, but now I got to do something about it. I'll let you know if I do. I'll let you know what happens. Till then, I can tell you that I got music from Huntrix and Usher on the way, and those should come in on time. Keep it here for more. It's Magic.
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1: The crack of the bat. 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
2: The Bird Dogs return to action Tuesday night in Kinston against the Tri-City Valley Cats. 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

Anyone ready for this work week to be over? Hey, even though I had a shorter work week, I'm ready for it to be done. Magic 103.3, 95.5, just one to go after today. Here's Brittany.

0: making the workday go a whole lot quicker. 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It's Jeff Hackett, and looking forward to tomorrow because it will be finally Friday. It will also be National Tequila Day. If you're able to partake, please don't drink and drive. But hey, just get into the weekend and have a great time with whatever you do and wherever you go. Music on the way as we get set to jump out of our Thursday into Friday. Ed Sheeran, Natalie Imbruglia, and more. 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

0: 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If you were going to name yourself after a color, what would it be? I don't know if I would choose my favorite color, because actually that's black, but that's really kind of gloomy. I don't know. Maybe orange, because it's more vibrant. I might go with that. Either way, think about that as you get set to jump out of your office or workplace and pretty soon into your Friday and then into your weekend. More great music set to go. As always, getting that going with Somber and the Backstreet Boys. They're up next. We'll talk to you tomorrow, Friday. Till then, it's Magic.
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2: Good Thursday afternoon from the WITN newsroom. I'm Courtney Bunting. Coming up tonight, we'll share advice from a veterinarian after the heartbreaking death of a Pitt County Sheriff's Office canine that was left in a hot car. What they say pet owners need to know. Plus, overcrowding concerns are impacting a lot of Eastern Carolina jails. We'll take you to Duplin County, where they're preparing for the opening of a new facility, and share more from officials there. Those stories, plus your First Alert forecast tonight at 5, 5:30, and 6.
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1: Hello, this is DJ Chaos with the Curtis Media Group, here with big time Wayne Hardy. Wayne, what's another mistake people make after getting into a car accident?
2: Talking too much to insurance adjusters. 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

0: next Delilah's Dilemma is from Jennifer. She says, Delilah, I have a best friend. He's a guy. We've been friends for about 2 years. We recently got closer this past year. I've always had a small crush on him, but since we started hanging out more, my feelings for him have grown. The only issue is, you guessed it, he has a girlfriend. They've been dating for a little over 2 years, and they're living together, too. A lot of people don't think she's the one for him. People tell him that, and he says he's aware of all that they are saying and describing about her. Sometimes I feel like she holds him back from doing things, like finishing his degree. I don't know what to do. I'd like to tell him how I feel, but I don't want to ruin our friendship. Sometimes I try to distance myself from him so that my feelings can go away. But the second I get a text from him or I see him, all those feelings come rushing back. Do you have any advice? From Jennifer. Indeed, I do, Jennifer. I doubt if you'll listen to it because I know when I was your age, heck, when I'm my age, I don't listen to other people's advice. But I will share my words of wisdom with you coming up next. You're listening to Delilah.
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0: every single night that I come into the studio, especially on these beautiful summer nights, my heart's desire is to bring you joy. I'd like to bring you an ice cream cone, but I can't. My friend Dr. Kate can because she owns an ice cream truck. But I don't. I can't bring you a big double scoop of your favorite ice cream. I can't fix what is broken in your life. I can't fix your past. I can't do any of that, but I can help you focus on the joy, on the beauty, on the birds that sing in the morning, on the way the wind blows the clouds about, on the way that the clouds reflect off the still blue lake in the early afternoon. I can help you focus on these things, on the beauty of a friendship that's lasted decades, on the beauty of a love that's brand new, on jokes that you share with a friend that nobody else understands, but you do. These are the beautiful things that bring us joy, and I want to help you focus on those tonight. 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